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1: Whittington, the running back alongside Dante Moore. He takes the snap. He throws it. It's tipped up in the air. Indiana intercepts it. Indiana comes up with a football. Lewis Moore with the interception.
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2: 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Lundgaard looks to the outside. 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Alex Palou down and away.
3: 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Alex Palou took the spot away from Christian Lundgaard. 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
1: Whittington, the running back alongside Dante Moore. He takes the snap. He throws it. It's tipped up in the air. Indiana intercepts it. Indiana comes up with a football. Lewis Moore with the interception.
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0: Who's your country? This is what a national championship sounds like.
1: A handoff goes to Nowakowski. He dives his way to the end zone. Touchdown!
2: And Hunt is on.
1: Oh, it's blocked.
3: Oh,
1: Indiana,
3: that's huge.
1: Blocks it. It is picked up. Touchdown, Indiana. Isaiah Jones.
4: Mendoza ready to take the snap. He takes it. He looks. He throws the football. And
3: it, he runs it.
1: And he ties for the end zone. Does he get it in? Touchdown!
4: Beck looks, throws it down the field, and it is intercepted by Indiana. Wow, what a play! And it is Jamari Sharp who comes up with a pick. And the rags to riches story for Indiana football comes to conclusion. And they are the national champions of 2026. What a football team!
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1: Fernando takes the snap. They pressure him to throw to the end zone. Touchdown! Wow, what a play. And it was actually Surratt who made the catch. But I'm telling you what now. That was some throw by Fernando Mendoza.
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0: Arizona, man. What country am I in?
1: It doesn't matter. It's 5 o'clock somewhere.
0: It's always on 5 in Margaritaville, come to think of it.
1: Yeah, I heard that.
0: You've been there, haven't you?
1: Yes, sir.
0: I've seen your boat there.
1: I've been to Margaritaville a few times.
0: All right. Well, that's good.
1: Stumble my way back.
0: Okay. Well, we just want to make sure you can keep it between the navigational beacons.
1: Between the buoys. I got it.
0: All right. Well, it's 5 o'clock. Let's go somewhere.
1: I'm ready. Crank it up.
0: Let's get out of here.
1: I'm gone.
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2: 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Today's best country. 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

0: NBC News Radio, I'm Scott Carr. Crews continue to battle the massive wildfires in Spokane, Washington. Officials now say more than 700 structures have been destroyed in the area, though the full extent of the damage is not yet known. National Guard Major General Gent Welch says the wildfires are 0% contained.
1: We're still in the fight. There's still a lot of stuff smoking. There's still a lot of danger. There's going to be a lot of questions about when can we get back. It's going to take some time.
0: President Trump says Iran's reached out to the U.S. to stop a planned massive strike. Trump told reporters at the White House many other Middle Eastern countries also called, urging Trump to hold off on the strikes and let talks continue. Microsoft has issued a security warning about hotel Wi-Fi. The company says members of a Russian espionage group are using phony sign-in pages to break into accounts and steal information. As a safer option, experts advise using your phone as a hotspot. Scott Carr, NBC News Radio.
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0: Morgan Wallen on Hoosier Country 105. Good morning. 6:21 on a Tuesday. 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For today, we are looking at sunshine. Some patchy fog here and there this morning, but sunny by this afternoon. A high today of 85 degrees. Clear tonight, down to 63. Tomorrow, sunshine 87 on Thursday. Sunshine in the morning. Chance for some scattered showers in the afternoon. A high of 86 degrees. 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We're at 60 degrees as we begin our day. Plenty on the way this morning. 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Stay close. Chris Jansen, Zach Brown, just around the corner on Hoosier Country 105.
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0: us on Hoosier Country 105, 635. Good morning. Hope Tuesday's starting well. I hate to look all the way to the weekend already, but let's do that. Saturday night, Jake Dodds at the Bluebird. You want to go see Jake Dodds at the Bluebird Saturday night for another 90s country night? Always fun stuff at the Bird. 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It is just that easy. 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
1: It's your Country Daily Dirt. The prices of ranches in the U.S. has increased by 112% within the last 10 years. An economist says it's all thanks to Taylor Sheridan shows like Yellowstone and Dutton Ranch for exposing ranch life to a wider audience. For comparison, the median price of traditional homes only increased by 66% in the last 10 years. Russell Dickerson and his wife Kaylee are growing their family. The couple has announced that Kaylee is pregnant with baby number 3. In an Instagram post, Kaylee wrote, "One more face in that hallway of fame." Of course, a nod to lyrics from Russell's song, Famous Back Home. The two welcomed their first child, Remington, in 2020 and Radford in 2023. Ella Langley keeps the jar of the last $100 she made in tips when she used to sing in bars. Ella used to sing in local bars and would make her money through the tip jar. She said she always kept that last $100 she made to remind her of why she didn't give up and the faith that she had in herself. I think that's pretty cool and a valuable lesson. It's your Country Daily Dirt. I'm Brooke Summers.
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3: NBC News Radio. I'm Michael Kastner. A man suspected of starting one of the massive wildfires threatening Spokane, Washington, will be in court today. Aaron Farinacci was arrested by a SWAT team after a witness said he saw him acting suspiciously near where one of the fires started Saturday. There have been reports of looting following the Spokane wildfires, but police have investigated and say those reports are unfounded. Spokane police, sheriff's deputies, and members of the Washington National Guard are patrolling the evacuated areas. Two people have died after contracting cyclosporiasis in Michigan. State health officials said both people had significant underlying health conditions.
4: He's choosing Texas, I can tell.
3: And this week's top 10 songs on the Billboard Hot 100 are out now. Choosing Texas by Ella Langley is number one again for the 16th time. Michael Kastner, NBC News Radio.
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8: Thanks, Rick. Good morning. Here's what's happening. Indiana's kicked off a tax amnesty program running until September the 9th, allowing Hoosiers with past due state taxes the opportunity to pay the debt without related penalties. The program is administered by the Indiana Department of Revenue. Felony charges have been drawn for seven IU students related to an alleged hazing incident last October during the pledging for Phi Kappa Psi. Records state that the fraternity supposedly ordered pledges to perform hours worth of exercises before taking an ice bath. One had been admitted into the hospital in critical condition following the event. The fraternity remains on cease and desist at the school. Bloomington Parks and Recreation has announced the return of Drool in the Pool, an opportunity to bring your dog to Mills Pool on both August the 5th and the 6th from 5 to 8 p.m. to splash around and compete in fun contests. And it's cruising night at the Bloomington Eagles Lodge on South Walnut Street. Bikes, cars, jeeps, and trucks, plus DJ'd music, food, and games from 6 to 9 p.m. this evening. This is Skip Daly. That's a look at your Hoosier Country 105 news.
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9: Good morning. We have, Rick, our first high school sporting event of the school year.
7: Really?
9: Bloomington South girls golf invite yesterday. South finished in ninth. They were led by Lila Howe with an 89, but here we go.
7: Yeah.
9: And this is a friendly reminder.
7: It's hard to believe that it's that time already.
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7: Just starting August.
9: 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Nominate them there.
7: All right.
9: We'll have those starting coming up, I believe, later this month.
7: Very nice.
9: Indiana women's soccer, three players named to the Big Ten Players to Watch list ahead of the 2026 season. Defender Piper Caulfield, forward Emily Graham, and forward Elena Quinn. All selected to the preseason list. Their season officially begins tomorrow in Louisville with an exhibition game. I should say unofficially begins. Then their first action at home is Saturday in the second exhibition game against Dayton. Then the season officially kicks off August 12th against Hampton. Indiana volleyball was up in Chicago for Big Ten Media Days yesterday. We found out they'll be on national television 10 times over three channels this season. Most will be on BTN. They'll also have a couple games on FS1 and ESPN2 as well. Their season unofficially begins with an exhibition against Notre Dame on August 14th. That'll be at Wilkinson Hall. Cubs took down the Dodgers last night 10-5, Cardinals over the Yankees 13-7, and the Brewers lost to the Pirates 4-3. Cubs remain 5.5 back of the Brewers in the NL Central. Cubs did make a move at the deadline yesterday. They acquired right-handed pitcher Clay Holmes and outfielder Tyrone Taylor from the Mets for an infield prospect Jefferson Rojas. Chicago does still hold the top NL wildcard spot at the moment.
7: All right.
9: It'll be a fun finish of the year.
7: Start heating up here. Yeah, exactly. We've got when do playoffs get underway?
9: Uh,
2: September?
9: Late September?
2: Yeah. Okay.
9: There's a lot of Cubs fans that I'm tangentially kind of around, and they are very excited about this team.
2: Okay.
9: So.
2: Very good.
9: I know your Reds.
2: Be fun to say and make a run.
9: Not hanging in there, but.
2: Dang. No.
9: That's all right. I think the Cubs are going to be very prominent here.
2: Kind of used to seeing the Reds falter this time of year, that's for sure. Let's see what's happening with the buddy Kurt Durnell. Good morning, sir. How are you doing today?
10: Rick Evans, good morning to you. I'm doing fantastic. Another beautiful morning this morning.
2: It is very nice out there. Absolutely. Yeah, it's a good looking start to the day.
10: Love it. Love it.
2: That's some nice sunsets lately, too. Some just really vivid. I don't know if it's smoke from wildfires or what, but it makes for some nice looking sunsets, that's for sure.
10: That smoky feel of a stage, maybe, right?
2: Exactly.
10: So, yeah, it's cool.
2: Yeah, there's something good out of it, I guess.
10: You got it.
2: How are the roads out there? Everything okay?
10: You know, really a short list this week. A couple advance notice of road closings. We're going to have some culvert installations going on next week. It's going to start on Monday on Woodyard Road between Loesch and Walcott. So that's going to go all week for a culvert installation there. And then Eagleson Avenue. Keep this one in mind between Law Lane and 10th Street. That's going to be a bridge replacement. That's going to start in September, September the 9th. But get this, Rick, it's going to last through July 31st of 2027.
2: What?
10: So, yeah,
2: wow.
10: Eagleson Avenue. That's between Law and 10th Street. Now, I, you know, taking a look at the map in my head here, I'm thinking that's on campus. That's close to campus, right?
2: It's okay.
10: Law Lane,
2: yeah, that would
10: 10th
2: make sense.
10: 10th Street, Eagleson, that area. So, anyway, keep that in mind. That's going to be another bridge replacement.
2: Okay.
10: So,
2: yeah, that's...
10: Yeah, that's going to be a while. West Maple Grove between Union Valley and North Maple Grove. Also, Wiley Road between Wayport and Old 37 North. Both of those for the feature film Little Five. They're going to be shutting those down as well this week. Rockport Road between Cockrell and Bolin, and Roar Road between Sarah and Jamie, two other bridge removal projects. And we always say, Rick, we like our bridges to be in fine shape.
2: We do, absolutely.
10: You know, a couple ditching and replacing culvert projects going on. As far as that goes, Bottom Road between Lawson and Kinzer, and Fish Road between Anderson and Leidy, and that's it, Rick. That's
2: not a bad list. Okay.
10: It's really kind of cool. I like it.
2: Yeah, we can deal with that. Yeah.
10: No doubt.
2: And as bridges go, the one on Law is kind of a, you know, smaller one, I imagine. That's not a major kind of bridge,
10: right,
2: I don't think.
10: Right? I was thinking the same thing. You know, not like the bridges over on the west side that they just put in
2: right,
10: you know, between Lowe's and what is that, Vernal?
2: Yeah.
10: Pike. That's a pretty substantial one. So I don't know why it's going to take.
2: I don't know.
10: Forever, 8 to 9 months. But yeah, it's going.
2: But I've never built a bridge, so I couldn't tell you. You know.
10: Exactly. All we know is they are important.
2: Exactly.
10: We want them done right.
2: We want them to stay right. Absolutely. Well, thank you, sir. As always, we appreciate it.
10: As always, the pleasure is mine, Rick. Have a great Tuesday, baby.
2: Absolutely. You too. Kurt Durnell, our buddy with Hoosier Energy on Hoosier Country 105. Your weather forecast for today. Looking good. Sunshine, 85. Clear tonight. Down to 63 for the low. For tomorrow, sunshine, 87. Thursday, scattered showers and thunderstorms in the afternoon. Sunny with a high of 86. We're at 60 degrees now with Morgan Wallen on Hoosier Country 105.

0: Jason Aldean on today's Best Country, Hoosier Country 105. Hey, plenty of chances for you to win on the way this morning. First off, we've not played the best radio contest ever, and the wheel has cooled off a little bit. Finally, we've gone a few days without some winners, so the jackpot has made it up to $100. We're going to give you a chance to win that coming up later on. Maybe some more tickets for the Bird this Saturday night, 90s Country Night. Our buddy Jake Dodds is back at it again. As a matter of fact, while we're talking Jake Dodds, we'll play some Jake Dodds coming up just around the corner here. His new one is a good one. We'll bring that one to you. What else do we have to give away? Keep listening for your chance to win tickets for that big show out at Tier 10 Music and Sports Park, August 22nd. Jody Messina, Montgomery Gentry, featuring Eddie Montgomery, the Kentucky Headhunters, Dylan Carmichael. We gave away tickets last week that included meet and greets with Montgomery Gentry's Eddie Montgomery. Coming up soon, your chance to win some platinum tickets with meet and greets to meet Jody Messina. Backstage, we're going to talk to Jody Messina on the air as well. Coming up here in the next week or so, here on Hoosier Country 105, already making plans for that. So, plenty of chances for you to win just around the corner here on Hoosier Country 105. And while we're talking about giving stuff away, how about those IU football yard signs? Have you seen those? Cool stuff. Those look really good.
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0: They are popping up everywhere. There's one on our wall right here. 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
0: 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Looking good today. Sunshine. We'll see the high reach 85 degrees. Clear tonight, down to 63. Tomorrow, look for sunshine and 87. On Thursday, some scattered showers and thunderstorms in the afternoon. Mostly sunny otherwise with a high of 86. 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See the lot today. 60 degrees now. 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
3: 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Nice day in store. We're at 60 degrees now, looking at 85 for the high. You're up. Second thoughts, maybe? Gonna sell it? Decided not to?
6: Yeah.
3: You never know.
6: Maybe he was trying to sell something that wasn't his. You know, somebody came running down the hallway.
3: Might have been. Don't sell that. That's mine. You're up. What you got for us on the Trading Post?
7: Well, good morning, Rick.
3: Morning, Mater. You're looking for scrap to haul off this morning, aren't you?
7: That I am. Nice, cool morning. Everybody get out and look to see what all they got that they want to get rid of.
3: All right.
7: And then I'm also looking for concrete blocks.
3: Okay.
7: That phone number that it can be reached at is 812-532-0041.
3: Very good. Mater, have a good morning and good luck on both fronts.
7: Thanks, sir. You do the same.
3: 335-1051, our phone number on the Trading Post. Again, this one brought to you by Tire Genie, Classic Bowling Lanes, and by Rumpke Waste and Recycling. You're up. What you got for us on the Trading Post?
8: Yeah, I'm looking for an item.
3: All right. What you looking for?
8: I'm looking for a 30-ton bottle jack.
3: All right. No luck yet, huh?
8: Yeah, 30-ton bottle jack. My number is 812-278-0300.
3: 0300. Very good. Well, good luck.
8: Thank you.
3: Somebody's got to have one out there somewhere that they're not using, sitting around the garage, yeah. Everybody has a bottle jack out there somewhere.
6: Why would they? Right? When you need to lift up the bottles, right?
3: You're up. What you got for us on the Trading Post?
9: Hey, good morning, Rick.
3: Morning.
9: Hey, I've still got those Colbert pipes. They're like commercial grade for like putting under subdivisions. They're the insides are slick instead of corrugated. They're double wall. I've got both of them are 20 foot long. One of them's 4 feet in diameter. The other one is 2 feet in diameter. I'm asking $2,000 for the big one and $1,000 for the 2-footer. And I might do some trading or something on those. I've also got a small anvil on a stand for $100. And they can call me at 812-361-8784. Thank you.
3: Very good. Well, good luck. This Trade and Post again brought to you by Tire Genie, Classic Bowling Lanes, and Rumpke Waste and Recycling. More winning on the way this morning. Best radio contest over. Finally back over $100. Well, it's at $100. Got a lot of winners lately.
0: It's not a bad thing.
3: No, no, it's good. Everybody kind of roots against you, though, when you're playing that game so that you run the thing up and they can win it tomorrow. You're up. What you got for us on the Trade and Post?
10: Yes, I got some white leghorn hens. I'll take $10 a piece on them.
3: All right.
10: And young roosters, I got $5 on them.
3: All right.
10: And a couple male pecan ducks, I want 15 on them.
3: For 15. All right. And what's that phone number?
10: 765-341-8200.
3: 8200. Very good. Well, good luck. A lot of stuff on the Hoosier Country 105 Trading Post this morning. It's been busy. You're up. What you got for us on the Trading Post?
11: It's me again.
3: Hey, Squirrel, what's going on today?
11: Just working.
3: There you go. What you looking for or selling today? Which is it?
11: Well, both, again.
3: Okay.
11: Looking for a carport, 20 by 20, 24 by 24. Reasonably priced. I can take it down.
3: All right.
11: If somebody has one that they want to get rid of.
3: Okay.
11: And 1987 Astro Glass 15-foot boat.
3: All
11: I
3: right.
11: I just had it started last night, and it only took 30 seconds like usual to start it. And I'm thinking about taking it on the lake this weekend if nobody buys it. But, it's a really good little boat. It's not fast. I want to go fast. You can put 75 on it rather than a 35. But, you know, nice little beginner boat or something wants to go out and go fishing.
3: Uh-huh.
11: $2,000 or best offer.
3: All right.
11: And that should be about it.
3: Well, lay that number on us.
11: 812-327-8566.
3: Very good. Good luck, Squirrel.
11: Have a good day.
3: Absolutely. You too. That wraps up another edition of the Trade and Post. 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We'll do it again at 825 and 925. 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
3: Your Hoosier Country 105 weather forecast brought to you by Commercial Service Bloomington. Sunshine today. We'll see the high reach 85 degrees. Clear tonight, down to 63. Tomorrow, sunny 87 on Thursday. Scattered showers and thunderstorms in the afternoon. Otherwise, sunny with a high of 86. 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Some-

0: Luke Combs on Hoosier Country 105, 750. Good morning. Let's take a look at the birthdays and find out just who is celebrating a birthday today. First off, Sam Robson, happy birthday today from your brother, Alex Corbin. Your family called in to say happy birthday to you. And Briley Burton, 17 years old today. Your Uncle Jeremy and the family want to wish you a happy birthday, Briley. If you celebrate today, you celebrate with plenty of famous folks. President Barack Obama turns 65 years old today. Actor, director Billy Bob Thornton, 71 years old. Actress Greta Gerwig is 43. She was in Lady Bird and Barbie. Actor Cole Sprouse, 34. He was in The Suite Life of Zack and Cody. And that means his brother, the twin, Dylan Sprouse, also 34 years old today from The Suite Life of Zack and Cody. So there you go. If you're having a birthday, happy birthday to you. From us here at Hoosier Country 105.
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2: NBC News Radio, I'm Michael Kastner. An arson suspect linked to one of the massive wildfires threatening Spokane, Washington, will be in court today. Aaron Farinacci was arrested by a SWAT team yesterday after a witness said he saw him acting suspiciously near where one of the fires started Saturday. Washington State's congressional delegation is urging President Trump to approve federal funding that would help with the impacts of devastating wildfires across six counties. More from Tammy Trujillo.
3: The request also includes the Yakima Nation, Colville Reservation, and Spokane tribes. The money could be used for firefighting, evacuations, and shelter support. The letter was signed by all members of Washington's congressional delegation.
2: The Southwest is baking. Extreme heat warnings are in effect for parts of Arizona, California, Nevada, and Utah, where triple digits are expected. Phoenix could get temperatures up to 116 degrees. Michael Kastner, NBC News Radio.
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7: Thanks, Rick. Good morning. Here's what's happening. Indiana's kicked off a tax amnesty program running until September the 9th, allowing Hoosiers with past due state taxes the opportunity to pay the debt without related penalties. The program is administered by the Indiana Department of Revenue. Felony charges have been drawn for seven IU students related to an alleged hazing incident last October during the pledging for Phi Kappa Psi. Records state that the fraternity supposedly ordered pledges to perform hours worth of exercises before taking an ice bath. One had been admitted into the hospital in critical condition following the event. The fraternity remains on cease and desist at the school. Bloomington Parks and Recreation has announced the return of Drool in the Pool, an opportunity to bring your dog to Mills Pool on both August the 5th and the 6th from 5 to 8 p.m. to splash around and compete in fun contests. And it's cruisin' night at the Bloomington Eagles Lodge on South Walnut Street. Bikes, cars, jeeps, and trucks, plus DJ'd music, food, and games from 6 to 9 p.m. this evening. This is Skip Daly. That's a look at your Hoosier Country 105 news.
6: 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Good morning, Austin Render.
8: Good morning. We have our first high school sporting event in the books for the school year. It was yesterday's Bloomington South Girls Golf Invite. South finished in ninth, led by Lila Hall with an 89. Indiana women's soccer had three players named to the Big Ten Players to Watch list ahead of the 2026 season. Defender Piper Caulfield, forward Emily Graham, and forward Elena Quim. They'll officially, unofficially kick off the season tomorrow in Louisville with an exhibition game against the Cardinals, exhibition game at home on Saturday against Dayton, and then the regular season begins August 12th at home against Hampton. Indiana volleyball going to appear on national TV 10 times over three channels this season. Most will be on BTN. There will also be a couple games on FS1 and ESPN2 as well. Their season unofficially begins with an exhibition against Notre Dame at home on August 14th. Cubs took down the Dodgers last night 10-5. Cardinals over the Yankees 13-7. And the Brewers lost to the Pirates 4-3. Cubs are 5.5 back in the NL Central. They do hold the top wild card spot. And they made a big trade yesterday at the deadline, getting right-handed pitcher Clay Holmes and outfielder Tyrone Taylor from the Mets in exchange for infield prospect Jefferson Rojas as the Cubs try to make a push for the postseason.
6: All right. IU volleyball team just gets better every year, don't they?
8: Yeah, and Steve Aird yesterday at Media Day mentioned something about not that yesterday he didn't feel like they've quote-unquote like made it. Or like last year wasn't the ceiling. They still are growing as a program.
6: Very nice.
8: Feels like there's still more upside in them this year.
6: Absolutely. 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Sunshine today. We'll see 85. The high clear tonight down to 63. Tomorrow, sunny 87. Thursday, scattered afternoon showers and thunderstorms are possible. Otherwise, sunny with a high of 86. 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
1: Fernando takes the snap, gives to Hemby. 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Touchdown, Indiana! 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

0: by Joey. Lee Bryce on Hoosier Country 105. It's 8:19. Good morning. 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
3: 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Touchdown!
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5: Mendoza ready to take the snap. 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
0: 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Sunshine today with a high of 85. Clear tonight, down to 63. Tomorrow, sunny, 87. Thursday, scattered showers and thunderstorms in the afternoon. Otherwise, sunny with a high of 86. 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We're at 61 degrees now, and it's time to play the best radio contest ever. And Autumn White's going to play with us. Good morning, Autumn. How are you?
6: Good.
0: You're ready to win some money?
6: Yes.
0: Let's do it. $100 up for grabs. 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
0: Oh, I'm sorry, Autumn. Well, okay. You try again tomorrow, okay?
6: Yes.
0: Thanks, Autumn. We'll put another 20 in the pot. 120 up for grabs tomorrow when we give you the chance to spin and win the cash in the best radio contest ever here on Hoosier Country 105. 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
2: 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What you got for us on the Trading Post?
3: Good morning.
2: Morning, Frank. What you got for us today?
3: Well, I've still got 270. Gallon totes.
2: I'm going to have to repeat it again, Frank. 275-gallon totes, right?
3: Yes, sir.
2: All right.
3: There's food grade for 50 and regular for 25.
2: All right.
3: And I've got the pool ladder. Came off a kayak pool. I think you could get it to a dock out in the pond for $5.
2: All right.
3: I've got a two-wheel cart. Now, this does not have the straps on it. It's just a for picking, well, you know.
2: Yeah, not a refrigerator cart, just a little two-wheel dolly kind of thing.
3: Right, you got it. And it's $20. It's a date, by the way, which makes it worth more, I think. But
2: all
3: anyway,
2: right.
3: $20 for that. And got rid of those golf cart wheels and tires. That was great.
2: All right.
3: And phone number, sir, 317-430-3032. Text or call me and leave me a message, and I'll call you back. Thanks, Rick.
2: Sounds like a winner. Thanks, Frank. Again, the Trading Post brought to you by the Living Room Center, by Richard's Small Engine, and Polar Tight Windows and Doors. 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You're up. What you got for us on the Trading Post?
4: I've got a homemade, self-contained trailer that you pull behind your car with a title. It is 6 feet by 8 feet with a 32-inch door.
2: All right.
4: I'm asking $500 for it today.
2: All right.
4: And once again, it is with title.
2: Sounds like a good deal.
4: They can contact me for pictures or want to come look at it at 812-585-0566. If I don't answer, please leave a message.
2: Good luck, Big Tom.
4: Thank you, sir.
2: Going to be a nice day today. We're at 61 right now, looking at 85 for the high, 87 tomorrow. Got a little warm yesterday. Not super humid, but it was warm out there. You were working outdoors.
5: Nice cool down, though, with that rain over the weekend.
2: Oh, yeah. That did help tremendously. You're up. What you got for us on the Trading Post?
6: Yeah, Rick. Yeah, I think I still got that brand new Nike backpack for sale for $25, and I got that 6 foot plastic foldable table with two chairs. And I think I take $35 for that, and I got some dishes for sale. And I think, and I got a 22 quart turkey pan, and I think with some glass plates and cups, and I think stuff like that, and I'm not saying I take $25 for all the dishes.
2: All right.
6: You need to give me a phone call at 812-679-4070.
2: 4070. Very good. Good luck, Brian.
5: Uh-huh. Not a bad time to be selling a backpack with school starting.
2: Absolutely. What, tomorrow?
5: Tomorrow. Well, for most.
2: For most. I mean, MCCSC and a lot of the folks in the area.
5: I saw a school bus
2: this morning on my way to work, and haven't seen a school bus in a while.
5: Well, they're out there practicing the routes.
2: That's right. That's right. You're up. What you got for us on the Trading Post this morning?
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9: Okay, I've got two feeder pigs, or hogs. 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
8: Uh-huh.
9: They're both females. They're 6 months old. They're black and white. It takes $400 for both.
8: All right.
9: Then I got five or six laying hens that are laying eggs right now. And then I've got 23 young pullets. They're about 4 months old. They'll take $200 for all of them. 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
8: All right.
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1: Jell-O, you know what they make Jell-O out of? Bones and hooves. 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Bones and hooves. 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
2: Let me have the bones and hooves. 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I've got tons of ideas.
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0: Jason Aldean on today's Best Country, Hoosier Country 105 850. Good morning. Hope your day is off to a fine start weather-wise. We couldn't ask for a whole lot more. Partly sunny skies in store today, and we're going to see a high of 85 degrees, a lot like yesterday. Same thing in store tomorrow, sunshine with a high of 87 degrees. Hey, stay close. 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
3: NBC News Radio, I'm Michael Kastner. The out-of-control Spokane, Washington wildfires have forced over 60,000 people from their homes and destroyed some 700 buildings. With no deaths reported yet, the fires are moving fast into residential neighborhoods where they pose a new and unprecedented risk. Some encouraging news weather-wise for the inland Pacific Northwest. More from Tammy Trujillo.
4: Forecasters say lighter winds are expected through at least the next several days, giving firefighters a better chance to slow the spread of wildfires burning across eastern and north central Washington. Even with calmer winds, crews warn the fires remain very active because of high temperatures, low humidity, and extremely dry vegetation.
3: Spokane is the state's second largest city. Voters head to the polls today for another big primary election day in America. Ballots are being cast in Michigan, Missouri, Kansas, Virginia, and Washington State. Michael Kastner, NBC News Radio.
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9: We have our first high school sporting event of the school year with the Bloomington South Girls Golf invite yesterday. South finished in ninth, led by Lila Howe with an 89. Indiana Women's Soccer had three players named to the Big Ten Players to Watch list ahead of the 2026 season. Defender Piper Caulfield, forward Emily Graham, and forward Elena Quinn all selected to the preseason list. Their season unofficially begins tomorrow in Louisville with an exhibition game. Their first action at home is Saturday against Dayton in their second exhibition game, and the season officially begins at home August 12th against Hampton. Indiana Volleyball is going to appear on national TV 10 times over three channels this season, mostly on BTN, but also on FS1 and ESPN2 as well. Their season unofficially begins with a home exhibition game against Notre Dame on August 14th. Cubs took down the Dodgers last night 10-5, Cardinals over the Yankees 13-7, and the Brewers lost to the Pirates 4-3. Cubs remain 5.5 games back in the NL Central. They did make a move at the deadline yesterday to acquire right-handed pitcher Clay Holmes and outfielder Tyrone Taylor from the Mets in exchange for infield prospect Jefferson Rojas. Chicago still holds the NL's top wildcard spot.
8: Thanks, Austin. 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Sunshine in store today with a high of 85 degrees. Clear tonight, down to 63. Tomorrow, sunny 87 on Thursday. Scattered showers and thunderstorms possible in the afternoon. Otherwise, sunny with a high of 86. 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We're at 70 degrees now with Tucker Wetmore on Hoosier Country 105. Stay close. Your chance to win is on the way.
10: Who knows? I got a time. And there's a few in here tonight. Well, I've learned my lesson too many times. And blows like you put me through hell and I.

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0: Warren Ziders on Hoosier Country 105. It's 9:15. Good morning. It's a Tuesday coming up Friday night. Racing once again at the Bloomington Speedway. It's a good one Friday night. They'll be racing for the Pup Cup because it's the Kevin Huntley Memorial. Friday night at the Bloomington Speedway. 410 sprints. All-star TQ midgets in action Friday night at the Speedway. You want to go? Want to see some racing? We can take care of that. Text me right now. Skip, you come up with the word. What are they going to text to us at 812-335-1051?
1: Memorial.
0: Memorial. I like it. Memorial. Text Memorial to 812-335-1051. It's the Kevin Huntley Memorial Friday night at the Bloomington Speedway. We're going to draw a winner at random and set you up with a pair of tickets for the Bloomington Speedway from Hoosier Country 105.
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5: 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Mendoza takes the snap. Hands to Hemby. Right up the gut. 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A terrific power run. And Indiana will take the lead right back.
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1: If he can get $12,000 off that death trap he living over there, he'll think this is a Taj Mahal.
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3: Good morning, Rick.
2: Morning, Larry. What's going on today?
3: Nothing I've seen.
2: Are you looking or are you selling? 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
2: All right.
3: And still got the Western Spurs. 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
2: All right.
3: And the number is 765-318-0956.
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2: Take care. 335-105 on the phone number for the Hoosier Country 105 Trading Post. Never know what's going to pop up next. 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Couple things happening here. By the way, I just found out yesterday we're going to have meet and greets for Jody Messina to give away. So keep listening. Oh, yeah, that'll be a very cool time. We gave away a lot of meet and greets last week to meet Eddie Montgomery from Montgomery Gentry.
4: Platinum packages.
2: And these will have platinum tickets with them, too.
4: Yeah. It's a good deal.
2: Nice stuff. We'll make you a winner. For information on this big concert, go to our website again, WHCC105.com. You'll find everything you need right there. Hey, coming up later on this month, August 22nd, the Blackout Car and Truck Club is having a car show at the Salem Speedway Motorplex. They'll have drifting, spectator drags, kids' power wheel races. All kinds of things going on down there at the Salem Speedway. Fun place. If you've not been to Salem, definitely worth the trip. Need to check that one out. That is a big-time racetrack. ARCA Series races there every year. The list of people who have won at Salem is like a who's who of motorsports, from IndyCar to NASCAR to everybody else. Cool stuff for sure.
4: Been a couple busy weeks with racing.
2: It's been really busy. Yeah, with the Brickyard 400, you had Indiana Sprint Week going on. Yeah, and they got lucky at the Bloomington Speedway this past Friday,
4: absolutely,
2: because the forecast sure looked like it was going to rain. And if you looked at the radar, there was a huge line of storms that went basically Chicago to Evansville that just moved all right at us. And then when they got to Bloomington, they disappeared.
4: That's good stuff, though.
2: Just got a sprinkle here and there. Oh, yeah. That worked
4: real
2: out really, really well. Glad we got those races in.
4: And the weather worked out eventually for the Taste of Bloomington this past weekend.
2: It really did, and I think it worked out, I think, better than most folks know, because we ended up with like an inch of rain, I think, in the middle of the afternoon. But
4: Central
2: it did go
4: Indiana.
2: Away and dry out. But, yeah, up around Indy.
4: Central Indiana got slammed.
2: I mean, there were places up there that got 6 inches of rain that day. Yeah, they had some serious issues. Again, this edition of the Hoosier Country 105 Trading Post brought to you by American Rental Home Furnishings and by Carpets Plus Color Tile. We'll do this again. 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That's tomorrow morning, 7:25, 8:25, and 9:25 here on Hoosier Country 105. Hey, stay close. Special guest in the studio. We'll talk. Coming up on Hoosier Country. We'll be right back.
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1: Now Fernando has Hemby to his right. Man comes in motion. Mendoza takes the snap. Hands to Hemby. Right up the gut. He pounds his way into the end zone. A terrific power run. And Indiana will take the lead right back.
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0: Well, good morning. Hoosier Country 105. Hey, we have a special guest in the studio with us as part of the Bloomington Chamber series. Something a little different. Usually, you get to meet someone who owns a business or maybe a new business in town. This time, though, Noelle Conyers in with us. You're the treasurer for the town of Ellettsville, correct?
1: Correct. I am the clerk treasurer. A lot of people get that confused. Ellettsville being a town, we have both duties in my office, the clerk and the treasurer aspect of it.
0: Okay, very good. And the town of Ellettsville, a member of the Bloomington Chamber of Commerce.
1: Yes, we became a member in 2024. It was important for us to be involved with the Bloomington Chamber because we have so many businesses in Ellettsville and Bloomington that service the whole area. So it's been really exciting to be a member.
0: Yeah, no doubt about it. I mean, it's obviously it's very separate. You've got a city of Bloomington, you've got a town of Ellettsville, but at the same time, very much neighbors and very neighborly, and a lot of folks going back and forth between the two.
1: Yes, it's very exciting. We have a lot of interesting things going on in Ellettsville right now. I just want to touch base a little bit on that.
0: Please do, yeah.
1: So we have a referendum that'll be on the ballot that information can be found at ellettsvillerichlandinfo.org.
0: Uh-huh.
1: Or you can go to our town website. Town of Ellettsville is ellettsville.in.us. Find out more information on that. But we're hoping for economic development to expand the town of Ellettsville to help businesses that want to come into our area.
0: Very good. Very good. We know that makes things grow, makes the town grow, and makes it so you can do some more cool things over in Ellettsville, because there's always something fun happening in Ellettsville.
1: Yes.
0: You know?
1: And right now, coming up, we have the Fall Festival, which will be in September.
0: Just heading that direction. It's that time of year.
1: Always a fun event. And I did find out that the parade will be going on.
0: Very nice.
1: So we were a little concerned with NDOT that we wouldn't have things aligned, but our police department worked really hard to work with NDOT and we got that approved. So I'm looking forward to that.
0: Absolutely. Well, 46 is a major street, a major
1: road.
0: You know, it's a highway. So you got to get permission to use that. But that is one of the best parades in all of South Central Indiana every year.
1: Yes, it's very exciting. I look forward to being in it and having everyone come out. And
0: that was my next question. You're going to be in it, right?
1: Absolutely. That's one of the things that I enjoy. We have a lot of our departments. I think this year we'll actually be having some of our equipment again, like we did last year, from the Department of Public Works.
0: Oh, cool.
1: In the parade. So that's always good, you know, to let everyone see what we're actually doing, what we're using, where their money is going.
0: Again, we're talking with Noelle Conyer, the clerk treasurer for the town of Ellettsville, correct?
1: Correct.
0: Very
1: yes.
0: Nice. This is a lot of fun to talk to you. Part of the Bloomington Chamber series because, of course, just to get folks up to date who might have just tuned in, Ellettsville, the town of Ellettsville, a member of the Bloomington Chamber of Commerce, because there is so much commerce that happens between the two areas.
1: Absolutely. We always love when we have a business that opens up in Ellettsville that opens up another location in Bloomington. That's always the plan, right? We have multiple businesses in both locations, and even if they're just in Ellettsville or in Bloomington, I'm only 6 minutes away from where I live in Ellettsville to downtown Bloomington. So that is, you know, I love being in Bloomington.
0: And the whole idea is that everybody does well.
1: Yes.
0: Very nice. It's always a lot of fun. We love Ellettsville. It's a great town. And Noelle, thank you for coming in this morning. We certainly appreciate it and wish you great success. How do we keep up again with everything going on in the town of Ellettsville and what you're doing over there?
1: So some of the great things that you can look at to see what's going on in Ellettsville is you can always visit our website, ellettsville.in.us, or you can go on social media. We have a Facebook page where we're constantly putting updates and things that are going on.
0: What do we look for on Facebook?
1: On Facebook, you look for the town of Ellettsville.
0: Okay.
1: And we will have information on what's going on, how to rent the new Heritage Center that just opened up, information on the Fall Festival, information on the referendum, anything going on with town council meetings. We love for everyone to be involved. So come out and visit us. Check out the website and see what's going on.
0: Absolutely. Noelle, thanks for joining us this morning.
1: Thank you.
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1: Whittington, the running back alongside Dante Moore. He takes the snap. He throws it. It's tipped up in the air. Indiana intercepts it. Indiana comes up with a football. Lewis Moore with the interception.
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0: Lainey Wilson and John Mayer. That's Phone Keys Wallet on Hoosier Country 105. Good morning and happy Tuesday. I'm happy to be back in the studio. Thanks for joining me on the Midday Getaway. It's brought to you by Bounds Flooring, Monroe County YMCA, and HFI Building and Mechanical Solutions. Coming up here soon, we'll talk about some live music coming to our area soon. We'll also talk about the historic Bloomington Speedway. Coming up before then, some Luke Bryan with Jordan Davis on Hoosier Country 105.
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1: Parmalee on Hoosier Country 105. Checking out the weather. Today, it should be sunny throughout the day with a high around 85. Then tonight, mostly clear with a low around 63. Tomorrow, sunny with a high near 87. And on Thursday, scattered showers and thunderstorms in the afternoon. Otherwise, mostly sunny throughout the day with a high around 86. Just a couple minutes away from some Dan and Shay on Hoosier Country 105. 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

Hoosier Country 105, that's Bailey Zimmerman. Keep listening in the mornings with Rick this week for your chance to win tickets to the Kevin Huntley Memorial this Friday night at the historic Bloomington Speedway. Up next, this is Kane Brown. I can

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0: Riley Green on Hoosier Country 105. So summer isn't over yet, and still a lot of great chances on the way to catch some great live music soon. Jake Dodds is going to be at the Bluebird this Saturday night for 90s Country Night. Coming up on August 22nd, there's a huge concert over at Tier 10 Music and Sports Park. Jody Messina, Montgomery Gentry featuring Eddie Montgomery, the Kentucky Headhunters, and Dylan Carmichael. And Tim McGraw is also coming to our area soon. September 18th, he'll be at Ruoff in Noblesville. And keep listening in the coming weeks for your chance to win tickets to all of those shows. Coming up soon, some Cole Swindell with Lainey Wilson on Hoosier Country 105.
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4: 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Alex Palou down and away.
5: 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Alex Palou took the spot away from Christian Lundgaard. Lundgaard took it back down the back straightaway, and then it got closed out at turn number nine.
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0: say so. 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

0: Jenny Chesney on Hoosier Country 105. Checking out the weather today, it should be nice and sunny with a high around 85. Then tonight, mostly clear with a low around 63. Tomorrow, sunny with a high near 87. And then on Thursday, scattered showers and thunderstorms after 2. Otherwise, mostly sunny with a high around 86. Coming up soon, some Jelly Roll, then Jackson Dean on the way on Hoosier Country 105.
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0: Jason Aldean on Hoosier Country 105. So we're coming up on the Alt Request 90s Diner. That kicks off at noon. So we are taking requests. Just give us a call or a text at 812-335-1051 and let us know what 90s hits you want to hear on the diner. Coming up before then, some Morgan Wallen and some Midland on Hoosier Country 105.
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2: NBC News Radio, I'm Michael Kastner. A man suspected of starting one of the massive wildfires threatening Spokane, Washington, will be in court today. Aaron Farinacci was arrested yesterday after a witness said he saw him acting suspiciously near where one of the fires started over the weekend. Evacuee Joe Wilson says it's upsetting to learn authorities think the Old Trails fire was deliberately set.
3: A teacher that I work with right behind my house lost everything that he had, including his pets, and to know that that all could have been avoided is heartbreaking, man.
2: More than 60,000 people have been evacuated from the area as the fires burn largely uncontained. Today's primary election day for millions of voters. Ballots are being cast in Michigan, Missouri, Kansas, Virginia, and Washington state. And severe thunderstorms are expected to return to parts of the northern plains this week. Eastern North Dakota and northwestern Minnesota are facing the greatest risk. Michael Kastner, NBC News Radio.
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6: Now for the weather. Right now, it is mostly sunny and 77. Today, it should stay sunny through the afternoon with a high around 85. Then tonight, mostly clear with a low of 63. Tomorrow should be sunny again with a high of 87. And on Thursday, mostly sunny for the most part, and then a chance of scattered showers and thunderstorms in the afternoon with a high around 86. 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So if there are any 90s hits that you want us to play, give us a call or a text at 812-335-1051. 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Right now, let's kick things off with our first request from Mark. 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

0: 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Checking out the weather right now, mostly sunny and 77. Today it should stay sunny through the afternoon with a high around 85. Then tonight, mostly clear with a low around 63. Tomorrow should be sunny throughout the day with a high around 87. And then on Thursday, mostly sunny early on, then scattered showers and thunderstorms after 2 p.m. with a high around 86. Coming up here soon, some Martina McBride and some Kenny Chesney on Hoosier Country 105.
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0: Garth Brooks on the Old Request 90s Diner, brought to you by IU Auditorium, Two Men and a Truck, Rapid Roofing and Restoration, and Industrial Service and Supply, Inc. 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So if you have any last minute 90s requests, just give us a call or a text at 812-335-1051. Already on the way, some Joe Diffie coming up in a few on Hoosier Country 105.
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1: Whittington, the running back alongside Dante Moore. He takes the snap. He throws it. It's tipped up in the air. Indiana intercepts it. Indiana comes up with a football. Lewis Moore with the interception.
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0: Priscilla Block on Hoosier Country 105. Checking out the weather. Today should stay nice and sunny through the afternoon with a high around 85. Then tonight, mostly clear with a low around 63. Tomorrow should be sunny with a high around 87. And then on Thursday, a chance of rain, scattered showers and thunderstorms possible in the afternoon. Otherwise, mostly sunny again with a high around 86. Coming up in a few, Dustin Lynch on Hoosier Country 105.
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1: Keyshawn Williams takes it upfield. He gets outside. Williams still trying to avoid a tackler. He finally gets to the 40, down to the 48-yard line of Michigan before he goes to the ground. What a tremendous play by Keyshawn Williams for Indiana.
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0: Hoosier Country 105, that's Carry On from Kenny Chesney. So coming up this Saturday morning at the same time as the Bloomington Community Farmers Market and in the same place over at Fernandez Plaza in front of City Hall, they are doing a Fair of the Arts. So this is a really fun thing where once a month at the same time as the Farmers Market, they'll invite a bunch of artists from local and regional areas to come and display their art and sell it. So if you know anyone who has like a late summer birthday or even a fall birthday and you're looking for a really unique gift, it's a really great place to check. Or if you want some home decor or anything like that, it is just really fun to walk around and see everything they have. It is free to attend. There's no additional charge for it. Again, that is this Saturday at the same time as the Farmers Market, 9 a.m. to 12:30 p.m. Coming up here soon, some Jason Aldean and some Kelsey Ballerini on Hoosier Country 105.
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Checking out the weather. Today should stay nice and sunny with a high around 85. Then tonight, mostly clear with a low around 63.

0: Tomorrow should be sunny with a high around 87. And on Thursday, some rain coming in. Scattered showers and thunderstorms possible in the afternoon. Otherwise, mostly sunny with a high on Thursday around 86. Just a couple minutes away from some Brett Young, then Brothers Osborne on the way on Hoosier Country 105. The
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Sam Hunt on Hoosier Country 105. So coming up Saturday night, 90s Country Night at the Bluebird with Jake Dodd. Stay tuned this week for your chance to win some tickets. Up next is Lainey Wilson with John.

0: Hella Langley with Morgan Wallen on Hoosier Country 105. Good afternoon. Hope you're having a great Tuesday. Thanks for hanging out with me on the Midday Getaway. It's brought to you by Bounds Flooring, Monroe County YMCA, and HFI Building and Mechanical Solutions. It is time for me to wrap things up here, but Greg will be on in just a few minutes. Coming up before then, some more great music. Parmalee on deck, then Lee Bryce right around the corner on Hoosier Country 105.
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3: NBC News Radio. I'm Chris Caraggio. A Spokane man with a prior manslaughter conviction is under arrest in connection with the largest of three regional wildfires in the Spokane area that have displaced thousands and destroyed hundreds of structures. Sheriff John Knowles says Aaron Farinacci was taken into custody without incident after a judge approved a warrant alleging first-degree arson. Farinacci is being held on $1 million bond. His arrest followed a witness report describing a man near the Old Trails fire shortly before it ignited on Saturday. The witness told investigators the man was looking into the trees, later crouching near roadside grass, and then walking away, appearing very nervous. Officials say more than 700 structures have been destroyed in the area. The wildfires remain 0% contained. And voters are heading to the polls for another big primary election day. Ballots are being cast in Michigan, Missouri, Kansas, Virginia, and Washington State. I'm Chris Caraggio, NBC News Radio.
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6: 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Your forecast calls for mid-80s. Mostly sunny skies, down to 63 tonight for the overnight low. Tomorrow, Wednesday, sunny and a high of 87. 86, then the plan for Thursday. Right now, we're back into the country music to start up the show. Here's Megan Maroney on Hoosier Country 105.

0: say so. It's Dan and Shay there on Hoosier Country 105. A happy Tuesday to everybody. Welcome into the afternoon traffic jam. My name is Greg Murray. Yeah, Dan and Shay there, Lauren Elena just before that. Randy Houser and Zach Top queued up right after a break on Hoosier Country 105.
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1: It's Hoosier Country with some Taylor Swift here on a Tuesday afternoon. Looking at a forecast with a whole lot of sunshine. Warmer temperatures up into the mid to upper 80s for the next few days. 85 today, 87 tomorrow on Wednesday. A chance for rain later in the day on Thursday, and a high listed at 86. 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
2: NBC News Radio. I'm Chris Caraccio. The Spokane County, Washington Sheriff's Office says they're still trying to find 14 people who called for help as the wildfire emergency broke out over the weekend. An estimated 290 people who needed help evacuating or looking for someone who may have been missing called 911 when the fires exploded, with the Sheriff's Office being able to clear most of those up with the exception of 14. Spokane County Sheriff John Noltz says he wouldn't consider this as 14 official missing people, with the cell phone service in affected areas currently compromised. There is 0% containment in the wildfires, and nearly 65,000 people have been forced from their homes. Voters are heading to the polls today in Michigan, Missouri, Kansas, Virginia, and Washington State for primary elections. The Democrat-Michigan Senate race is the main event, with progressive Abdul El-Sayed going up against Haley Stevens. I'm Chris Caraccio, NBC News Radio.
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6: Thanks, Greg. Good afternoon, and here's what's happening. Indiana's kicked off a tax amnesty program running until September the 9th, allowing Hoosiers with past due state taxes the opportunity to pay the debt without related penalties. The program is administered by the Indiana Department of Revenue. The Bloomington Police Department has been awarded Tier 1 accreditation status for a third consecutive time from the Commission on Accreditation for Law Enforcement Agencies. The achievement is considered the gold standard in community-oriented policing, with only 5% of departments nationwide earning the status. Bloomington Parks and Recreation has announced the return of Drool in the Pool, an opportunity to bring your dog to Mills Pool on both August the 5th and the 6th from 5 to 8 p.m. to splash around and compete in fun contests. And it's cruisin' night at the Bloomington Eagles Lodge on South Walnut Street. Bikes, cars, jeeps, and trucks, plus DJed music, food, and games from 6 to 9 p.m. this evening. This is Skip Daly. That's a look at your Hoosier Country 105 news.
5: 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Tomorrow, more of the same, sunny and a high of 87. 86, then the high on Thursday. Right now, here is Morgan Wallen on Hoosier Country 105.

0: It's Hoosier Country with some Jelly Roll here in the mix on a Tuesday afternoon. Hey, Jake Dodds, 90s Country Night this Saturday night at the Bluebird. 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

0: It's Hoosier Country 105 here on the afternoon traffic jam. 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That was Luke Combs with some Fast Car. Luke Bryan and Parker McCollum queued up after the break as we move towards 5 o'clock. 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
3: NBC News Radio. I'm Chris Caraccio. A man suspected of starting one of the massive wildfires threatening Spokane, Washington, will be in court today. Aaron Farinacci was arrested by a SWAT team yesterday after a witness said he saw him acting suspiciously near where one of the fires started on Saturday. The 37-year-old Spokane resident is being held on $1 million bond. He also has a past criminal record in Arizona, including a manslaughter conviction for killing his father in Mesa in 2010. More than 60,000 people have been evacuated from the area as the fires burn largely uncontained. No deaths have been reported yet. Stocks are surging on Wall Street. It comes as investors have hopes that the Strait of Hormuz will be reopened. The Dow Jones Industrial Average has been up over 1,000 points at times today. The S&P 500 has gained 150 points, and the NASDAQ increased by over 700 points. I'm Chris Caraccio, NBC News Radio.
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7: Thanks, Greg. Good afternoon, and here's what's happening. Indiana's kicked off a tax amnesty program running until September the 9th, allowing Hoosiers with past due state taxes the opportunity to pay the debt without related penalties. The program is administered by the Indiana Department of Revenue. The Bloomington Police Department has been awarded Tier 1 accreditation status for a third consecutive time from the Commission on Accreditation for Law Enforcement Agencies. The achievement is considered the gold standard in community-oriented policing, with only 5% of departments nationwide earning the status. Bloomington Parks and Recreation has announced the return of Drool in the Pool, an opportunity to bring your dog to Mills Pool on both August the 5th and the 6th from 5 to 8 p.m. to splash around and compete in fun contests. And it's cruisin' night at the Bloomington Eagles Lodge on South Walnut Street. Bikes, cars, jeeps, and trucks, plus DJ'd music, food, and games from 6 to 9 p.m. this evening. This is Skip Daly. That's a look at your Hoosier Country 105 news.
6: 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Clear skies tonight, a low down to 63. For Wednesday, sunny skies as well and a high of 87. Right now, we're jumping back into the country music. It's Hudson Westbrook on Hoosier Country 105.

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0: That's Dustin Lynch here on Hoosier Country 105. Thanks all for stopping in here on the radio. Hey, coming up in September, we've talked a lot about it over the course of the last few months. 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
5: 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Touchdown!
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5: 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Isaiah Jones.
7: Mendoza ready to take the snap. 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

0: It's Hoosier Country 105 here in early August. We've got Bloomington Speedway action coming up on Friday night, the Kevin Huntley Memorial. 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
1: Whittington, the running back alongside Dante Moore. He takes the snap. He throws it. It's tipped up in the air. Indiana intercepts it. Indiana comes up with a football. Lewis Moore with the interception.
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2: 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I'm Chris Caraccio.
3: The wildfires in Spokane, Washington remain at 0% contained. The fires have also forced nearly 65,000 people from their homes and destroyed some 700 buildings. No deaths have been reported yet. A man suspected of starting one of the fires had a hearing in court today. Aaron Farinacci was arrested by a SWAT team yesterday after a witness said he saw him acting suspiciously near where the Old Trails fire began Saturday. Farinacci appeared in the Spokane court remotely from jail, where the charges were read. The 37-year-old Spokane resident is being held on a $1 million bond and is charged with first-degree arson. His arraignment date is August 6th. And voters are heading to the polls today for another big primary election. Ballots are being cast in Michigan, Missouri, Kansas, Virginia, and Washington State. Michigan's Democrat U.S. Senate race is the main event, pitting insurgent progressive Abdul El Said against establishment-backed Congresswoman Haley Stevens. I'm Chris Caraccio, NBC News Radio.
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6: 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Pretty consistent over the next few days as we head through the week. 87 tomorrow, 86 on Thursday, 84 on Friday. Right now, it is Sam Hunt on Hoosier Country 105.

0: It's Hoosier Country with some Jelly Roll here in the mix on a Tuesday afternoon. Hey, Jake Dodds, 90s Country Night this Saturday night at the Bluebird. 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
1: Fernando takes the snap. They pressure him to throw to the end zone. Touchdown! Wow, what a play. And it was actually Surratt who made the catch. But I'm telling you what now. That was some throw by Fernando Mendoza.
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0: say so. It's Hoosier Country 105 here in early August. We've got Bloomington Speedway action coming up on Friday night, the Kevin Huntley Memorial. 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

0: It's Hoosier Country 105 here on the afternoon traffic jam. 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That was Luke Combs with some Fast Car. Luke Bryan and Parker McCollum queued up after the break as we move towards 5 o'clock. It's all right here on Hoosier Country 105.
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3: NBC News Radio, I'm Scott Carr. The wildfires in Spokane, Washington remain 0% contained. And the fires have forced nearly 65,000 people from their homes and destroyed some 700 buildings. There are no deaths reported. More than 450,000 acres have burned so far in Washington state just this summer. Today, a man suspected of starting one of the massive wildfires in the state was in court for a hearing. Aaron Farinacci was arrested by a SWAT team Monday after a witness said he saw Farinacci acting suspiciously near where the old trail fire started Saturday. He's charged with first-degree arson. It's another big primary election day today. Ballots are being cast in Michigan, Missouri, Kansas, Virginia, and Washington State. One of the key races, a Democratic runoff for a U.S. Senate seat in Michigan that pits an insurgent progressive, Abdul El Sayed, against an establishment candidate, Congresswoman Haley Stevens. Scott Carr, NBC News Radio.
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2: 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Lundgaard looks to the outside.
3: 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Alex Palou down and away.
4: 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Alex Palou took the spot away from Christian Lundgaard. 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

Little girl used to swing right there. I still see her pink bow and her brown hair. She's in the big city now, but she still calls.

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